should I not leak it? 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F*** it. 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

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That's when I knew that your heart was scarring. Friends to lovers need a part to star in. Like, wait, babe, let me

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I look so good, you look so good, maybe we should all leak it together. 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You only live once, let the people see.

0: 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Diggi. Hip-Hop Session. Mit DJ Maxi.
1: Tell me what's good. I threw up the hood in front of the camera. Yeah. I'm doing everything I said I would. It's not to be challenged. Yeah, yeah. 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Look good. This shit is bananas. What? Weather is cold. I'm catching a flight to go where it's warm and sandy. I sent the money to pay for your flight. Just give me a call when you landed. We met in person. I told her.

0: I know that God wouldn't put me in no situation that I couldn't handle. Bro got a problem, he want me to help him, I told him it's handled.
1: That's right.
0: Sometimes talking, it ain't good enough, gotta make examples. ERD flannel, Margiela, Solomons, I got it on, and I'm doing damage.

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Nowadays, everybody lying. You want my advice, I keep the receipts. How you gonna go to the net with some that you know you should keep in the street? Come on. I'm bumping shoulders with industry people. They saying it's nice that we meet. Yeah. The Xfinity Mobile, I saw that bitch.

0: to say. Yeah. Running my movie, you can't rewind, but you can repeat. Look fine, and she running right in my pockets, cause talk is cheap. Yeah. Can walk in my shoes, just look how I walk the beat. I'm at the game and I'm on the floor, but dog, I ain't hard to reach. What? Security, he bought a wool and he tote and he watches, I park the V. True. I gave it time and I really tried, I try to get you off the streets. Catching a nod, I don't want to be bothered, so just let me fall asleep. Made it through all of the drama and all of the problems and all of the beef.
1: Let's go.
0: Never thought I'd see my dog with greed, but that's how it be. Hey. My on my phone like, what is you doing? These little messaging me.
1: What?
0: They want the credit but left us for dead. Who was investing in me? I was the one who was checking on. Tell me who checking on me. I'm who I expected to be.
1: Let's go.
0: I'm never addressing the flea.
1: Come on.
0: You see how I'm fresh to the tea.
1: Okay.
0: You see how I showed up, it's me and T. Smelling like Prada and
1: yeah.
0: I know I'm out of my mind. I told her.

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I called 4 times on a private call, I feel like a creep. I know there's plenty of fish in the sea, but those girls got you in my mind. When you those guys, do you wish they were me? Turn them around and I put them in. Don't even them in.

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Only know you love her when you let her go. 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

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Yeah, keeping a G, I told her don't win no 350s round me.

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Oh, they acting up, get your weapons wrong.

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That's when I knew that your heart was scarring. 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Like, wait, babe, let me

0: Bailout.
1: So I'm coming back, coming back, coming back, coming back. 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